come come now want it. Don't give no hash, don't give no hash, don't give no hash, hash. Don't give no hash, don't give no hash, don't give no hash, no want it. Don't give no shit, don't give no shit, don't give no shit, shit. Don't give no shit, don't give no shit, don't give no shit, me no want it. No man, me no want it.

foulest stenches in the air. The funk of 40,000 years and grisly goons from every tomb are closing in to seal your doom.